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1: See, it's important to understand that just because God allows things that may not be good to us does not mean that it's not good for us. Yeah. See, a parent fails if the child never learns how to fly. I hope I'm talking to somebody today.

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I'm amazed by where I stand. 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

0: Holy Spirit, we say you are welcome in this place. We ask that you would overwhelm us with your presence. Father, that all that are worshiping with us in this very moment would experience the goodness of who you are. Father, and just praise you for what you have done, for what you are doing, and what you are gonna do, Lord. We praise you, Jesus.
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1: You ready? Are you ready for him? I wore a suit because I came here to do business with Jesus tonight. And I think you did too. So let's do it.

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Come on, is someone singing from experience? Is someone speaking from experience in the room? And say, you don't know what he did for me. If you're speaking from experience, say...